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7: The NFL Players Association is drawing attention to a study that found at least 25% of ex-NFL players who died between 2016 and 2021 had CTE. CTE is a brain disease linked to repeated head trauma. The association sent an email to all players saying the findings should serve as a call to action across the entire football ecosystem. Officials are urging people who are not vaccinated against measles to do so following two measles deaths in Pennsylvania. Matt Ferrari, a professor of biology at Penn State, says getting vaccinated is the simple solution to keeping the disease from spreading.
8: As soon as the number of unvaccinated people rise to a high enough level, again, it's like putting fuel on a fire, and eventually, you know, a match is going to cause a large blaze, and that's what we're seeing in the U.S. right now.
7: CDC data shows a huge rise in the number of measles cases in the U.S. this year and last year. There's around 2,800 measles cases so far this year. There were just 285 cases in 2024. Health update, I'm Scott Pringle.
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4: The NFL Players Association is drawing attention to a study that found at least 25% of ex-NFL players who died between 2016 and 2021 had CTE. CTE is a brain disease linked to repeated head trauma. The association sent an email to all players saying the findings should serve as a call to action across the entire football ecosystem. Officials are urging people who are not vaccinated against measles to do so following two measles deaths in Pennsylvania. Matt Ferrari, a professor of biology at Penn State, says getting vaccinated is the simple solution to keeping the disease from spreading.
5: As soon as the number of unvaccinated people rise to enough to a high enough level, again, it's like putting fuel on a fire, and eventually, you know, a match is going to cause a large blaze, and that's what we're seeing in the U.S. right now.
4: CDC data shows a huge rise in the number of measles cases in the U.S. this year and last year. There's around 2,800 measles cases so far this year. There were just 285 cases in 2024. Health update, I'm Scott Pringle.
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18: A new blood test designed to help identify signs of Alzheimer's disease has just been cleared by the Food and Drug Administration.
19: The biomarker blood test from Roche and Eli Lilly is for people over 55 and breaks from traditional methods of diagnosing Alzheimer's like spinal taps or PET scans. Every 65 seconds, someone in the United States is diagnosed with Alzheimer's disease. I'm Rory O'Neill.
18: It's the middle of West Nile virus season, and one expert's offering some tips to reduce the chances of getting the virus. Catherine Hill with Purdue University's College of Agriculture urges folks to remove any standing water from your property because she says it could be a breeding ground for mosquitoes, which can carry West Nile.
20: Dog bowls or pot plants that have water standing in them, just turn them over. You can flush out bird baths, and this really helps to reduce the mosquito numbers or burden in your area.
18: When spending time outdoors, she says to use EPA-approved repellent and protective clothing to reduce the chances of getting bitten. Health update, I'm Scott Pringle.
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8: Expanding access to HIV medications is slashing transmission of the virus by almost 45% nationwide. A new study co-authored by UNC Chapel Hill researchers found modern antiviral treatments prevented nearly 200,000 new infections across the country since 2011. Researchers warn any future disruption in federal drug assistance could trigger tens of thousands of preventable infections by 2030. With students heading back to school around the nation, a dietitian offering some tips on packing lunches and trying to keep them healthy. Dr. Margarita Shook with the Cleveland Clinic says children do not have a lot of time to eat lunch, so she recommends keeping it simple, balanced, and to include something your children will definitely eat.
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1: Expanding access to HIV medications is slashing transmission of the virus by almost 45% nationwide. A new study co-authored by UNC Chapel Hill researchers found modern antiviral treatments prevented nearly 200,000 new infections across the country since 2011. Researchers warn any future disruption in federal drug assistance could trigger tens of thousands of preventable infections by 2030.

0: With students heading back to school around the nation, a dietitian offering some tips on packing lunches and trying to keep them healthy. Dr. Margarita Shook with the Cleveland Clinic says children do not have a lot of time to eat lunch, so she recommends keeping it simple, balanced, and to include something your children will definitely eat.
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12: Meta is settling its federal trial over social media addiction. Several states sued the tech giant, alleging it designed its social media platforms, including Facebook, WhatsApp, and Instagram, to engage children and get them addicted. They also claimed Meta misled users about the safety of the apps. As part of the settlement, Meta denied the allegations but committed to establishing daily limits and blocks on nighttime use for teenage users, along with enhanced age assurance measures. Meta will also pay nearly $17 billion in the settlement. OpenAI is losing yet another key executive. The Wall Street Journal says Chris Malone was head of data centers for OpenAI. It comes as the company has lost more than a dozen major executives so far in 2026. And Apple will host its newest launch event next month. Analysts anticipate the company will announce the latest iPhones and Apple Watches that could include Apple's first ever folding phone. This will mark the first launch event under CEO John Ternus. The event takes place September the 9th at Apple's headquarters in Cupertino, California. Tech Report, I'm Mark Mayfield.
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2: It's the middle of West Nile virus season, and one expert's offering some tips to reduce the chances of getting the virus. 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
1: Meta is settling its federal trial over social media addiction. Several states sued the tech giant, alleging it designed its social media platforms, including Facebook, WhatsApp, and Instagram, to engage children and get them addicted. They also claimed Meta misled users about the safety of the apps. As part of the settlement, Meta denied the allegations, but committed to establishing daily limits and blocks on nighttime use for teenage users, along with enhanced age assurance measures. Meta will also pay nearly $17 billion in the settlement. OpenAI is losing yet another key executive. The Wall Street Journal says Chris Malone was head of data centers for OpenAI. It comes as the company has lost more than a dozen major executives so far in 2026. And Apple will host its newest launch event next month. Analysts anticipate the company will announce the latest iPhones and Apple Watches that could include Apple's first ever folding phone. This will mark the first launch event under CEO John Ternus. The event takes place September the 9th at Apple's headquarters in Cupertino, California. Tech Report, I'm Mark Mayfield.
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1: And here's Heather with the weather.
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0: 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Big changes are coming to the Pine Tar in Forked River.
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0: 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Big changes are coming to the Pine Tar in Forked River.
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0: 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Big changes are coming to the Pine Tar in Forked River.
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0: 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Big changes are coming to the Pine Tar in Forked River.
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6: The NFL Players Association is drawing attention to a study that found at least 25% of ex-NFL players who died between 2016 and 2021 had CTE. CTE is a brain disease linked to repeated head trauma. The association sent an email to all players saying the findings should serve as a call to action across the entire football ecosystem. Officials are urging people who are not vaccinated against measles to do so following 2 measles deaths in Pennsylvania. Matt Ferrari, a professor of biology at Penn State, says getting vaccinated is the simple solution to keeping the disease from spreading.
7: As soon as the number of unvaccinated people rise to enough to a high enough level, again, it's like putting fuel on a fire, and eventually, you know, a match is going to cause a large blaze, and that's what we're seeing in the U.S. right now.
6: CDC data shows a huge rise in the number of measles cases in the U.S. this year and last year. There's around 2,800 measles cases so far this year. There were just 285 cases in 2024. Health update, I'm Scott Pringle.
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7: Expanding access to HIV medications is slashing transmission of the virus by almost 45% nationwide. A new study co-authored by UNC Chapel Hill researchers found modern antiviral treatments prevented nearly 200,000 new infections across the country since 2011. Researchers warn any future disruption in federal drug assistance could trigger tens of thousands of preventable infections by 2030. With students heading back to school around the nation, a dietitian offering some tips on packing lunches and trying to keep them healthy. Dr. Margarita Shook with the Cleveland Clinic says children do not have a lot of time to eat lunch, so she recommends keeping it simple, balanced, and to include something your children will definitely eat.
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0: 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Big changes are coming to the Pine Tar in Forked River.
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0: Saturday morning, Shauna and Sue getting your weekend started. How you doing today? We hope you're having a good morning so far. Working on that first cup of coffee. Welcome to the weekend.
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0: Sean and Sue, it's a Saturday. Want to remind you, you could win Bruno by the Bay. That's great. Tickets to go to California. Everybody was talking about how great the Bruno Mars shows were over at MetLife Stadium. Here, how about flying out to California and seeing it all over again?
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0: Friday morning, maybe you're pouring some sugar on those Cheerios. I don't put sugar on Cheerios, but some do.
1: Remember the granulars of sugar in your spoon when you would eat that with the milk?
0: Gritty cereal.
1: So good.
0: Speaking of which, I was in the store the other day and I spotted Toy Story 5 cereal. Have you seen that?
1: Oh, no.
0: Yeah, they've got the Buzz Lightyear edition, the Woody edition.
1: What kind of cereal, though? Is it marshmallow?
0: I didn't check to see what kind of cereal it is.
1: What flavor? Do we know?
0: I don't know. Mm. But all I know is I saw Toy Story 5 and all the different characters.
1: What color was the cereal?
0: All right, now you're just being a smart aleck.
1: That's what I need to
0: know. Enjoy your cereal with 92.7 WOBM.

0: Sean and Sue, it's a Saturday. It's time for Saturday Morning Funnies.
1: You ready for more?
0: All right, give it to us. It's a pumpkin spice haul today, right?
1: It's all about pumpkin spice.
0: All
1: yes,
0: right.
1: Because all the pumpkin spice flavors came out last week. All right, why don't pumpkin spice lattes ever brew in peace?
0: I don't know.
1: Because they constantly get espresso. What did pumpkin spice latte say to the barista?
0: I don't know.
1: Sorry. Time to pumpkin spice up the night.
0: Oh, is that what she said to the, assuming a pumpkin spice latte is a girl, she said that to the barista,
1: yes.
0: Huh? Oh, that's fun. Hey, we've got your jokes this morning as we do Saturday Morning Funnies each week with Sean and Sue on 92.7 WOBM.

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1: All right, let's give them pumpkin to talk about. 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

0: Morning Show on a Saturday morning. 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

0: Saturday, it's time for Saturday Morning Funnies, and jokes today were all about the pumpkin spice because we got hit with a barrage of pumpkin. It was like a wave of pumpkin spice, Sue, that came in to start off the season.
1: You bet. What did the pumpkin say to the pumpkin carver?
0: Ooh, ouch. I don't know.
1: Ouch is a good one. Cut it out. What's a pumpkin's...
0: That's a good one.
1: Yeah, favorite Western.
0: What is a pumpkin's favorite Western? I don't know.
1: The gourd, the bad, and the ugly.
0: It is Saturday Morning Funnies with a pumpkin spice flavor.
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0: Sean and Sue, and we're sailing through a Saturday morning with you. And don't forget, after we get done this morning, we're packing up and we're heading over to see our friends. You know, the old Pine Tar Bar and Grill is becoming a brand new, it's like a butterfly today, Sue.
1: You bet.
0: It's becoming a brand new restaurant and bar. Mm-hmm. And it's blossoming today, Sue, when they open the doors for the first time. We don't even know what to expect.
1: I know, we don't even know the name yet.
0: Yeah.
1: It's crazy.
0: They're opening this morning at 11:30. 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
1: Wow.
0: Plus, if you go there today, your bill, 10% off all checks today.
1: Mm.
0: And we're going to have concert tickets to give away. You might be a winner.
1: All right. Real simple to do. 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
0: Yeah, well, or come by and see us. It's even easier. Oh. We're going to be at the formerly known as Pine Tar Bar and Grill, and we're going to be there from noon to 2.
1: I can't wait. It's going to be a good time.
0: Yeah, it's going to be a great day with 92.7 WOBM.

0: Sean and Sue on a Saturday, and I've got to ask you a question. How can you be on the air talking to me and not even listening to me?
1: Yeah.
0: I'm just curious.
1: Well, it happens on a daily basis, my friend.
0: I'm just curious.
1: I don't listen.
0: You're talking to me right now, and you're actually conversing back and forth.
1: Yeah.
0: But if I ask you what we're talking about,
1: I don't know.
0: You don't know. How that is a gift, Sue.
1: It is a gift.
0: It's like you've got a brain that can go in two different directions.
1: Mm-hmm. I can literally talk but not know what you're talking about.
0: Exactly. Your brain going in two opposite directions, not knowing what's going on in the middle.
1: Do you want to be me?
0: We got to figure out a way to make money on it.
1: Yeah. I don't know how you're going
0: like
1: to do
0: maybe
1: that.
0: Maybe we go on a tour where I play, you know what I mean? We take you around. It's the woman with two brains. Think about it.
1: I'm sure a lot of people do what I do.
0: Like if we get you in a circus.
1: What?
0: We're 92.7 WOBM, the woman with two brains.

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0: Sean and Sue on a Saturday morning. Don't forget, in just about 2 hours or so, we'll be over at our friends at the formerly known Pine Tar Bar and Grill for the big grand opening of the new restaurant. And we'll find out all the details and all the chances for you to enjoy coming up. They open the doors at 11:30 this morning.
1: We're going to have so much fun. Hey, just listen to this. 10% off your bill today if you come see us. Grab something to eat. Mm-hmm. Next time, you get a deal on appetizers when you come.
0: First 20 customers
1: get a
0: free app the next time they come.
1: Oh, I love that.
0: Yeah, plus face painting and balloon animals.
1: We have prizes. We have Ed Sheeran.
0: Yeah.
1: Oh, it's fun.
0: All right.
1: Well, no, not Ed Sheeran coming, but Ed Sheeran tickets. Can you imagine?
0: Yeah.
1: Sue said Ed Sheeran was coming.
0: The woman with two brains. Hey, how about some Saturday morning funnies real quick before we go?
1: Yes, here we go. I'm going to end it on a good one. Two of them. What's a pumpkin spice latte's favorite horror movie?
0: I don't know.
1: Broody and the Beach. Oh, the Beast.
0: The woman with two brains.
1: And what do you call a basic fall drink?
0: I don't know.
1: Oh, my gourd. Another pumpkin spice latte.
0: Saturday morning funnies with Sean and Sue.
1: I don't think they were really funny today, do you think?
0: They were.
1: All right.
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0: 2 on a Saturday morning. We're getting set to start packing things up. Coming up right after we're done here, in just about 2 hours, we're going to be starting off with a fun day over the what used to be known as the Pine Tar Bar and Grill. Now, they're right there on Route 9 in Forked River. So if you're wondering what is going on, they have been working for the last week or so on a reno and a relaunch of a brand new bar, a brand new restaurant. And it's all opening today right there on Route 9 in Forked River. Doors open at 11:30. We will be there at noon, and it's going to be a great day to come down and enjoy the new restaurant and bar.
1: Yeah, we don't even know the name yet. I'm excited for this one. But if you're wondering where the Pine Tar Bar is, it's right along Route 9 in Forked River. I'm going to tell you, it used to be the old Perkins, but now it's IHOP. So it's right next to the IHOP. It's in a little strip mall sort of thing there in Lacey Township. So don't miss out. I mean, it's going to be a lot of fun.
0: Doors open.
1: And support them. Yeah. I mean, they seem like great people, the owners of this bar.
0: Doors open at 11:30. First 20 customers get a free app at their next visit.
1: Yeah, that's
0: true. Everybody that comes down gets 10% off all their checks today.
1: Oh, I love it.
0: We'll have concert tickets to win. There will be face painting and balloon animals 1 to 3 this afternoon with Kai Kai.
1: I hope we can grab some appies. I sure need some. I'm hungry.
0: Yeah. It's going to be fun.
1: You want to get an appetizer and share it?
0: It's happening in Forked River with Sean and Sue. Yes. 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We'll see you there.

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2: And here's Heather with the weather.
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Nothing beats the Jersey Shore on an awesome 80s and 90s weekend. I'll check that shore traffic for you in just a bit. 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
14: Meta is settling its federal trial over social media addiction. Several states sued the tech giant, alleging it designed its social media platforms, including Facebook, WhatsApp, and Instagram, to engage children and get them addicted. They also claimed Meta misled users about the safety of the apps. As part of the settlement, Meta denied the allegations but committed to establishing daily limits and blocks on nighttime use for teenage users, along with enhanced age assurance measures. Meta will also pay nearly $17 billion in the settlement. OpenAI is losing yet another key executive. The Wall Street Journal says Chris Malone was head of data centers for OpenAI. It comes as the company has lost more than a dozen major executives so far in 2026. And Apple will host its newest launch event next month. Analysts anticipate the company will announce the latest iPhones and Apple Watches that could include Apple's first ever folding phone. This will mark the first launch event under CEO John Ternus. The event takes place September the 9th at Apple's headquarters in Cupertino, California. Tech Report, I'm Mark Mayfield.
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The awesome 80s and 90s are rolling, so crank it up and sing along.

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It's Courtland, and you've made it to the weekend. We're throwing it back with an awesome 80s and 90s weekend. Plus, I'll keep an eye on shore traffic. 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
2: The NFL Players Association is drawing attention to a study that found at least 25% of ex-NFL players who died between 2016 and 2021 had CTE. CTE is a brain disease linked to repeated head trauma. The association sent an email to all players saying the findings should serve as a call to action across the entire football ecosystem. Officials are urging people who are not vaccinated against measles to do so following two measles deaths in Pennsylvania. Matt Ferrari, a professor of biology at Penn State, says getting vaccinated is the simple solution to keeping the disease from spreading.
3: As soon as the number of unvaccinated people rise to a high enough level, again, it's like putting fuel on a fire, and eventually, you know, a match is going to cause a large blaze, and that's what we're seeing in the U.S. right now.
2: CDC data shows a huge rise in the number of measles cases in the U.S. this year and last year. There's around 2,800 measles cases so far this year. There were just 285 cases in 2024. Health update, I'm Scott Pringle.
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0: 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Big changes are coming to the Pine Tar in Forked River.
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From Toms River to Long Beach Island and beyond. Woo!

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Yeah.

92.7 WOBM, the hits of the 80s, 90s, and more. This is the soundtrack to your weekend. Nothing but the best from the 80s, 90s, and beyond. Let's turn it up.

0: and Sue on location in Forked River. It is the big relaunch. It is a lot of fun here today in Forked River.
1: You bet. We are at the Pine Tar Bar, renamed. 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
0: Yeah, we're going to keep you in suspense. 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

92.7 WOBM, the hits of the 80s, 90s, and more. It's Courtland, and I hope you're enjoying your weekend filled with awesome tunes from artists like Madonna, Michael Jackson, and Billy Joel. 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

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I'm Cortland. 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

0: Sean is Sue, and we are on location. It has been the big relaunch of what used to be known as the Pine Tar Bar and Grill. Today, you could come down and witness for yourself the relaunch. 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It's all happening today on Route 9 in Forked River.
1: It looks so, so good. 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It's the relaunch, a celebration of the old Pine Tar. Come by. Stop by and see the new name. 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We'd love to see you.
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16: Expanding access to HIV medications is slashing transmission of the virus by almost 45% nationwide. A new study co-authored by UNC Chapel Hill researchers found modern antiviral treatments prevented nearly 200,000 new infections across the country since 2011. Researchers warn any future disruption in federal drug assistance could trigger tens of thousands of preventable infections by 2030. With students heading back to school around the nation, a dietitian offering some tips on packing lunches and trying to keep them healthy. Dr. Margarita Shook with the Cleveland Clinic says children do not have a lot of time to eat lunch, so she recommends keeping it simple, balanced, and to include something your children will definitely eat.
17: Talk through different options. Maybe we try a different fruit. It's important to have those conversations with your kids because we never want to assume that they're eating all of it.
16: Shook says crackers, cheese, Greek yogurt, sliced fruits and veggies in addition to sandwiches are a good option. Health update, I'm Scott Pringle.
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0: 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Big changes are coming to the Pine Tar in Forked River.
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92.7 WLBM, the hits of the 80s, 90s, and more. Enjoy the weekend while you can. Sean and Sue will be back Monday morning to get your week started with fun, laughs, and of course, great music.

0: Welcome to your Saturday. Yes, Sean and Sue, I know you thought we were only on from 6 to 10 this morning, but we took a quick break. Then we came back, and now we're in Forked River on location till 2 o'clock. You still have time, you know, time to come by and see us. But come by and see the brand new Pine Tar, because the new bar, the new restaurant, open all day and night tonight.
1: Yeah. I mean, it is such a fun place. It's a good vibe. It's great for Lacey Township. Stop on by. We'd love to see you right along Route 9 in Lacey Township. We are right next to the IHOP. It is the old Pine Tar Bar. Their new name, their new menu. It just is incredible. Stop on by.
0: Yeah, come on by 1 to 3 this afternoon. There'll be face painting and balloon animals for the kids. And that's done by Kai Kai. That's happening today. Also, 10% off all checks. Come down and have lunch with us right now. And we'll have concert tickets for you to possibly win. So much fun. We want to thank Rick and Dawn for having us down here today. It's the relaunch for them and their beautiful new restaurant here in Forked River. We're going to keep you in suspense. You want to see it? Come by and see us.
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0: Sean and Sue on 92.7 WOVM. Good afternoon. Has your work we are covered. Here on more location in Forked River. We want you to come by and see us. We're right on Route 9 at Forked River because today we relaunched a brand new bar, a brand new restaurant. It is the Primetime Tavern.
1: Yes, we just revealed it. Primetime Tavern, taking over the Pine Tar. 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
0: Yeah, fantastic. The Primetime Tavern, or as we like to call it, the PTT.
1: Route 9 in Lacey. Stop on by. Support this family. They are incredible. What a fun afternoon. Thanks for everyone coming down, and good luck with those Ed Sheeran tickets. Someone's walking away with Ed Sheeran next Saturday night.
0: Yeah, come by and see it. It looks fantastic. It smells fantastic. It is the beautiful new Prime Time Tavern, and we want to thank Rick and Dawn. By the way, Rick and Dawn celebrating. Listen to this. During the relaunch, yeah. How about their 17th wedding anniversary?
1: Congratulations. Happy anniversary, guys.
0: A personal elf of theirs popped up on one of the shelves and told us here.
1: Personal elf?
0: At the Primetime Tavern, it was their wedding anniversary.
1: Wow, what an amazing day. Happy anniversary, guys. Congratulations. Come on down to the Primetime Tavern, Route 9, right here in Lacey Township and Forked River.
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I'll check that shore traffic for you in just a bit. 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

101.7 WOBM, the hits of the 80s, 90s, and more. Hey, it's Courtland hanging out with you for the weekend. The awesome 80s and 90s are rolling, so crank it up and sing along.

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It's Cortland, and you've made it to the weekend. We're throwing it back with an awesome 80s and 90s weekend. Plus, I'll keep an eye on shore traffic. That's coming up, so you can just enjoy the ride.

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6: Meta is settling its federal trial over social media addiction. Several states sued the tech giant, alleging it designed its social media platforms, including Facebook, WhatsApp, and Instagram, to engage children and get them addicted. They also claimed Meta misled users about the safety of the apps. As part of the settlement, Meta denied the allegations, but committed to establishing daily limits and blocks on nighttime use for teenage users, along with enhanced age assurance measures. Meta will also pay nearly $17 billion in the settlement. OpenAI is losing yet another key executive. The Wall Street Journal says Chris Malone was head of data centers for OpenAI. It comes as the company has lost more than a dozen major executives so far in 2026. And Apple will host its newest launch event next month. Analysts anticipate the company will announce the latest iPhones and Apple Watches that could include Apple's first ever folding phone. This will mark the first launch event under CEO John Ternus. The event takes place September the 9th at Apple's headquarters in Cupertino, California. Tech Report, I'm Mark Mayfield.
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0: 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Big changes are coming to the Pine Tar in Forked River.
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And we are getting tons of calls from places like Tom's River, Ship Bottom, and Bayhead. Hey, Jackie and Freehold asked for this one. 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
12: Expanding access to HIV medications is slashing transmission of the virus by almost 45% nationwide. A new study co-authored by UNC Chapel Hill researchers found modern antiviral treatments prevented nearly 200,000 new infections across the country since 2011. Researchers warn any future disruption in federal drug assistance could trigger tens of thousands of preventable infections by 2030. With students heading back to school around the nation, a dietitian offering some tips on packing lunches and trying to keep them healthy. Dr. Margarita Shook with the Cleveland Clinic says children do not have a lot of time to eat lunch, so she recommends keeping it simple, balanced, and to include something your children will definitely eat.
13: Talk through different options. Maybe we try a different fruit. It's important to have those conversations with your kids because we never want to assume that they're eating all of it.
12: Shook says crackers, cheese, Greek yogurt, sliced fruits and veggies in addition to sandwiches are a good option. Health update, I'm Scott Pringle.
14: 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No more waiting. 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

Hey, it's Kurt St. John. Nothing beats the Jersey Shore on an awesome 80s and 90s weekend. I'll check that shore traffic for you in just a bit. In the meantime, enjoy the tunes and the rest of the weekend here on 92.7 WOBM.

It's 92.7 WOBM, hits of the 80s, 90s, and more. Kurt St. John here, and thanks for all the calls. Berkeley, Asbury Park, Freehold, and this one for Laney and Jackson.

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2: From ABC News Tech Trends, we are now officially just a few days away from seeing the next generation of iPhones. Apple has sent out invitations for its new iPhone event set for September 9th, when the company is widely expected to introduce its first foldable phone. After Sony drew the ire of some gamers by announcing it will phase out physical video game discs in favor of all digital copies, Xbox is also going digital, but in a different way. At the end of this month, Microsoft will start beta testing a system that will essentially let gamers create digital versions of older games. That would open up options like cloud gaming support. Playing the game, though, will still require the physical disc. And Nokia is offering a dumb phone that is literally powerful. It's called the 300 Charge, and while it can do things like make and take calls and texts, it also packs a battery way bigger than it needs to be and a power bank mode that lets it charge other devices. With Tech Trends, I'm Sherry Preston, ABC News.
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From Toms River to Long Beach Island and beyond. 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

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Kurt St. John here, along with my extra-large coffee from Wawa. 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
5: Meta is settling its federal trial over social media addiction. Several states sued the tech giant, alleging it designed its social media platforms, including Facebook, WhatsApp, and Instagram, to engage children and get them addicted. They also claimed Meta misled users about the safety of the apps. As part of the settlement, Meta denied the allegations, but committed to establishing daily limits and blocks on nighttime use for teenage users, along with enhanced age assurance measures. Meta will also pay nearly $17 billion in the settlement. OpenAI is losing yet another key executive. The Wall Street Journal says Chris Malone was head of data centers for OpenAI. It comes as the company has lost more than a dozen major executives so far in 2026. And Apple will host its newest launch event next month. Analysts anticipate the company will announce the latest iPhones and Apple Watches that could include Apple's first ever folding phone. This will mark the first launch event under CEO John Ternus. The event takes place September the 9th at Apple's headquarters in Cupertino, California. Tech Report, I'm Mark Mayfield.
6: And here's Heather with the weather.
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7: Yeah.
5: Available now, nearly half-hour-long trailer for Grand Theft Auto 6, full of chase scenes, robbery missions, and of course... lots of shooting. After years of development, GTA 6 is due out November 19th, starting price $80. But amid all the buzz, beware of scammers. With the extended look available now, the website Malwarebyte says cyber thieves have set up fake sites promising demo versions of the game. They are fake, and instead you're downloading malware that can steal your information. And swimming giant Speedo is getting ready to offer its first wearable device. Called the Speedo IQ, it's a module that fits into the company's Vanquisher swim goggles. After getting out of the pool, swimmers will be able to sync it to an app that details things like their pace, distance, and breathing. With Tech Trends, I'm Sherry Preston, ABC News.
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Hey, Kurt St. John here, and you've made it to the weekend, and we're throwing it back with an awesome 80s and 90s weekend. I'll keep an eye on that short traffic, too, so you can just enjoy the ride home.

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Carly in Asbury Park and I were just practicing the alphabet game. Sean and Sue will play it again Monday morning. 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

0: 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Big changes are coming to the Pine Tar in Forked River.
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92.7 WOBM, the hits of the 80s, 90s, and more. It's Kurt St. John. Thank you for all the great calls. We are digging this music. So many folks checking in today. 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
3: Expanding access to HIV medications is slashing transmission of the virus by almost 45% nationwide. A new study co-authored by UNC Chapel Hill researchers found modern antiviral treatments prevented nearly 200,000 new infections across the country since 2011. Researchers warn any future disruption in federal drug assistance could trigger tens of thousands of preventable infections by 2030. With students heading back to school around the nation, a dietitian offering some tips on packing lunches and trying to keep them healthy. Dr. Margarita Shook with the Cleveland Clinic says children do not have a lot of time to eat lunch, so she recommends keeping it simple, balanced, and to include something your children will definitely eat.
4: Talk through different options. Maybe we try a different fruit. It's important to have those conversations with your kids because we never want to assume that they're eating all of it.
3: Shook says crackers, cheese, Greek yogurt, sliced fruits and veggies in addition to sandwiches are a good option. Health update, I'm Scott Pringle.
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15: Meta is settling its federal trial over social media addiction. Several states sued the tech giant, alleging it designed its social media platforms, including Facebook, WhatsApp, and Instagram, to engage children and get them addicted. They also claimed Meta misled users about the safety of the apps. As part of the settlement, Meta denied the allegations, but committed to establishing daily limits and blocks on nighttime use for teenage users, along with enhanced age assurance measures. Meta will also pay nearly $17 billion in the settlement. OpenAI is losing yet another key executive. The Wall Street Journal says Chris Malone was head of data centers for OpenAI. It comes as the company has lost more than a dozen major executives so far in 2026. And Apple will host its newest launch event next month. Analysts anticipate the company will announce the latest iPhones and Apple Watches that could include Apple's first ever folding phone. This will mark the first launch event under CEO John Ternus. The event takes place September the 9th at Apple's headquarters in Cupertino, California. Tech Report, I'm Mark Mayfield.
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9: The NFL Players Association is drawing attention to a study that found at least 25% of ex-NFL players who died between 2016 and 2021 had CTE. CTE is a brain disease linked to repeated head trauma. The association sent an email to all players saying the findings should serve as a call to action across the entire football ecosystem. Officials are urging people who are not vaccinated against measles to do so following 2 measles deaths in Pennsylvania. Matt Ferrari, a professor of biology at Penn State, says getting vaccinated is the simple solution to keeping the disease from spreading.
10: As soon as the number of unvaccinated people rise to a high enough level, again, it's like putting fuel on a fire, and eventually, you know, a match is going to cause a large blaze, and that's what we're seeing in the U.S. right now.
9: CDC data shows a huge rise in the number of measles cases in the U.S. this year and last year. There's around 2,800 measles cases so far this year. There were just 285 cases in 2024. Health update, I'm Scott Pringle.
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